All right. That's Septeto Acaray from Peru, a traditional Cuban septeto sound, very authentic, of course. Con Maia, this Colombian pop vocalist, going back to 2025, a composition and arranged by Rainer Perez, again from the Septeto Acaray, the song Frágil, Fragile, on Rumba Therapy. Before that, Michael Dinza y La Nueva Fuerza del Son from Cuba. Seguir Cantando. I just love that song. One of the leading vocalists of contemporary Cuban music. And that's a new release that I'm getting a lot of mileage out of these days. Before that, the great Boricua singer, songwriter, balladeer, Cani Garcia. Puerta Abierta is the name of the new album she just released, going back to her roots in Puerto Rico. It's her 10th studio album, that song called La Casita, with Christian Nieves on the cuatro, a student of Andrés Jambó, the founder of the Casita de Música Callejana, which I talked about a few weeks ago right here on Rumba Therapy. And we kicked it all off with El Avión, Monsieur Periné con Carlos Vives, from their forthcoming album Instrucciones para Ser Feliz, right here on Rumba Therapy. And that's what you're tuned into as we get deeper into the second hour, I should say the third hour. Time goes by too quickly when you're having fun. It's the third hour of this Mother's Day edition of Rumba Therapy. Happy Mother's Day to all of you who will be celebrating on Sunday. And thank you so much for tuning in. Rumba Therapy is heard here every Friday night from 6 to 9 p.m. So we have about another 38, 40 minutes, maybe a little more right here on the show. And it's great to be here. My name is Mario Murillo, over the airwaves at 91.3 FM on MTC Cable Channel 20 and on the campus of SUNY Delhi at 107.5 FM. And streaming online, where you can make a donation contribution to WIOX. 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So for the next several tracks, I have a lot of great Cuban rumba mix set up for you. A little bit of Pupi y los que son song, a little bit of Palo, and then maybe some other surprises. But we're going to kick off this little set with Ponte Palo Tuyo, Papo y su Tumbao, featuring the great vocals of Edgar Dolor Quijada and the wonderful piano work of Oscar Iván Lozano, Oilo, from Colombia. Ponte Palo Tuyo on Rumba Therapy.

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My name is Mario Murillo. Great to be here. Don't go anywhere. We still have a lot of music for you this evening.

Getting closer to the end of tonight's edition of Rumba Therapy with Panameña from the Gran Fuga, the Big Break, Wanted by the FBI album, classic Fania from 1970. Of course, that's Willy Colón y Héctor Lavoe. That was the sixth release from these beautiful collaborators for many years on the Fania label. And a little Aguinaldo closing out that track, classic salsa from Puerto Rico and New York City. Before that, speaking of classic salsa, this was sort of our A-list, another A-list mix from Rumba Therapy. We heard Borinquen Tiene Montuno, Ismael Miranda, from his En Fa Menor album, released in 1974, also on the Fania label, featuring Nelson González on the tres, a beautiful composition by Ismael Miranda, his second solo release with an arrangement by Luis Ramírez and produced by Pacheco, of course. And speaking of Pacheco, before that we heard La Esencia del Guaguancó featuring Pete El Conde Rodríguez with Johnny Pacheco, or I should say Johnny Pacheco con Pete El Conde Rodríguez from La Perfecta Combinación album, released in 1970, and you guessed it, the Fania record label, produced by Jerry Masucci. And we kicked off this A-list classic salsa here in the third hour of Rumba Therapy with Tito Allen, Por Eso, from his Feliz y Dichoso album. This was released on the Alegre record label back in 1976, about 50 years ago. A composition by Israel Plata with Paquito Pastor on the piano, one of my classic tracks here on Rumba Therapy. And that's what you're tuned into as we're getting closer to the end of the show. My name is Mario Murillo. It's been great to be with you here on this Friday night. We're here every Friday from 6 to 9 p.m. Thank you so much for tuning in to WIOX Community Radio, live and local in the Catskill Mountains, broadcasting over the airwaves, as you know, at 91.3 FM on MTC Channel 20 on the cable system and on the campus of SUNY Delhi at 107.5 FM. You can also stream us online at WIOXradio.org. I wish you all a very happy Mother's Day. Those of you who celebrate, of course, we all celebrate our mothers. So have a great weekend. And we're going to close it out with, we haven't played this track in a while. It's Benito. Benito, we haven't heard as much of him. You know, I guess he was at the gala this past week, which I hate. I hate that whole event. To me is disgusting. I'll just leave it at that. But he showed up, with a 80-year-old pinta. He looked like he was 80 years old or so. He looked a little bit like Ismael Rivera in his dying days. But Benito, we released that great album last year, and I thought I would play one of my favorite tracks from it that is in tribute to the salsa that we always play here on Rumba Therapy. And that track is Baile Inolvidable, Bad Bunny, closing out this edition of Rumba Therapy. Thank you so much for listening. We'll see you next week. Ciao.

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Nainu, the shop of Mother Earth, a Peruvian boutique for clothing and hats, blankets and bags, rugs, pillows, and decorative pieces using sustainable organic materials. Nainu, the shop of Mother Earth, Main Street in Margaretville, New York, 917-701-2496, 917-701-2496. The Open Eye Theater, stimulating, enlightening, exhilarating, high-quality theater and educational programs for audiences of all ages in the Catskills, including Mariposa, Butterfly, a bilingual play for children and their adult friends about two neighbors separated by language and culture until La Mariposa, the butterfly, unites them in a new understanding of the world they share. Saturday, May 23rd at the Open Eye Theater on Main Street in Margaretville. A butterfly puppet workshop begins at 2, immediately followed by the play. More information at theopeneyetheater.org.

0: Thank you, Jeff.
1: Yeah, so great. Florence and the Machine doing Rabbit Heart, Raise It Up. That came off their Lungs album. It's actually from a deluxe set, box set, but a beautiful version of that. Rabbit, Raise It Up. Yeah, that originally came out on their Lungs album. That came out in 2010. Before that, St. Paul and the Broken Bones gave us Wolf in Rabbit's Clothes from their 2023 album, Angels in Science Fiction. There's something about that song is like just such an earworm for me. Listening to him. Oh, I love that. Sorry. I just get overwhelmed. I get verklempt because the music is so good. This is why we're here. This is why we do this. You're tuned to WIOX Community Radio Catskills, 91.3 FM, MTC Channel 20, on the campus of SUNY Delhi at 107.5 and at WIOXradio.org. And this is John Sturman bringing you It's All Music, because that's what I do on a Friday night. Before St. Paul and the Broken Bones, we heard Jefferson Airplane giving us White Rabbit from their 1967 album Surrealistic Pillow. I actually thought of playing the track before that as well, it was a little too soft. And now we start off with REM, and It's the End of the World as We Know It from their 1987 album Document. Well, it is all music, and I'm going to keep playing it for you. Just so you know, if you think that there's some rhyme to my reason, there isn't. I'm going by almost the way my musical wind blows. And so here we are with Patti Smith and Gloria.

Yeah, Vincent Van Gogh. That was Jonathan Richman. Just Jonathan Richman from an album called Rockin' and Romance. Hey, I was going to play Don McLean's version of Vincent. I thought that was a really, it would be a nice song right after Emmett Rhodes. But we heard, so Jonathan Richman, before that was Emmett Rhodes. I played it because he sounds so much like Paul McCartney. It was from his self-titled album that came out in 1970. And we heard Ever Find Yourself Running. I used to listen to that album a lot. Really, there's some fabulous songs on there. Before that, we heard Paul McCartney, Sir McCartney, Beatles, with Helen Wheels from Band on the Run, Paul McCartney and Wings, being the artist, 1973. And we start off with Patti Smith and Gloria. Oh, just love that. From Horses, 1975. Well, it's all music. And, this is the kind of thing I like to bring in. I hope you're enjoying it. Whoops. We don't need that yet. I couldn't find a version of Vincent anywhere. Not on my hard drive, not on the station hard drive. But I actually did find it. Maybe I'll play it a little later. Here is a little Simon and Garfunkel set I put together. We're starting off with Yes in America.

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Yeah, beautiful, right? Pink Floyd, of course, from Dark Side of the Moon. 1973, we heard The Great Gig in the Sky. So beautiful. But before that, we heard Peter Gabriel doing Secret World from a live album he did in 1975, Secret World Live. I love that extended piece. We start off with Mandinka from Sinead O'Connor, from her album The Lion and the Cobra. Let me give you a year. Yep, don't have it. Well, it's all music. And Friday night, 10:20, it's me, John Sturman, bringing it to you like I do on a Friday night. Before the top of the hour, we heard a whole bunch of Simon and Garfunkel songs. We heard Baby Driver by Simon and Garfunkel, of course, from Bridge Over Troubled Water. We heard the Lemonheads doing a really great cover of Mrs. Robinson. I hadn't heard them much before. I was kind of searching through my collection and found this great cover of Mrs. Robinson, the Simon and Garfunkel song, of course. We heard The Boxer before that from Mumford & Sons, from their 2012 album called Babel. Another beautiful version of that. And we start off with an old version of America by Yes. That was from an album they put out called Yesterdays. It was sort of a collection album. When I came out, I remember when it came out. I'm like, really, the only thing on here that's new is this fabulous cover of America. It's so beautifully done. Well, that's, you know, kind of the stuff I play. It's great that you're listening. I hope you continue to enjoy the music. Here's a song I've been listening to a lot. This is Protocol Harem, the title track of their album

The sun machine is coming down and we're going to have a party. David Bowie, memory of a free festival from his 1967 self-titled album. Usually people know it as a Space Oddity because that's where it was. But the title of the album was David Bowie. It was his second album. Oh, so great. I love that chorus. Before that, we heard Caravan. Dan, that was for you, of course. I played some of this last week, too. But this was from an album called In the Land of Gray and Pink. And we heard Love to Love You, and in parentheses, and Tonight Pigs Will Fly. That was their 1971 album. Caravan, I love them. I've been listening to them since I was a kid. Just completely awesome. The Moody Blues gave us Isn't Life Strange from their 1972 album, Seventh Sojourn. We start off with this title track of Procol Harum's Shine On Brightly album, came out in 1968. Well, it's all music, and you know what? It's John Sterman bringing it to you because that's what I do. Yeah, WIOX. Now's the time our sprockets.

and it's been really fun playing music for you tonight. We're listening to The XX with the intro from their self-titled album that came out in 2009. We heard Memorabilia from Soft Cell. I don't have that written down. We heard Cars from Gary Numan from his album The Pleasure Principle, 1979. And we start off that set with Music Nonstop by Kraftwerk. Hey, it's been really fun tonight. We will see you next week. No, you won't see me. You won't see me for a while. I'm going away, so we'll have to, we're filling in. But stay tuned. After the top of the hour, we're going to hear some Grateful Dead, of course, because that's what I do on a Saturday, on a Friday night. We're going to hear a concert from November 17th, 1973. This is, just see where this was recorded. I don't have that information, but it's okay. It's a great show, and I hope you'll enjoy it. And, you know, we're just going to leave Dead on all night, because that's how we play around here. Hey, peace.

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And I feel tears welling up and down deep inside.

0: 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I wish the fire marshal could come up here and tell you himself, but he says you got to clear the aisles or he's going to have to stop the show. So if you could all go back to your original places for a while. UCLA and everything.
1: Fire marshal's chicken to come up here and talk to him himself, huh? 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
0: Happy birthday, Billy.
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0: 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The Open Eye Theater. Stimulating, enlightening, exhilarating, high-quality theater and educational programs for audiences of all ages in the Catskills, including Mariposa, Butterfly, a bilingual play for children and their adult friends about two neighbors separated by language and culture until La Mariposa, the butterfly, unites them in a new understanding of the world they share. Saturday, May 23rd at the Open Eye Theater on Main Street in Margaretville. A butterfly puppet workshop begins at 2, immediately followed by the play. More information at theopeneyetheater.org.
1: Yeah, that's all it is.

So we heard from Emmett Gill and Jesse Smith from their album The Rookery. A couple of cuts there. First one was The Boy in the Gap, followed by The Ragged Hank of Yarn. And what we just finished up with there was Joe Ryan's Set Dance in Callahan's Hornpipe. So this week we're going to do, I'm going to try something a little bit thematic, I suppose you could say, which is I'm going to focus a lot on duos. And to that end, the next selection is from an album called The Morning Thrush, Connor Arkins and Paul Klesham. And we're going to hear the first cut from that record, The Shaskeen into Patty Fahey's, and finishing up with Ash Moline House, which I remember from Jerry O'Sullivan's first album. So be interesting to hear how they play it. All right. And by the way, welcome to Real Irish. I'm your host, Tom Wadsworth, and you are listening to WIOX Community Radio Catskills at 91.3 FM, MTC Channel 20, and on the campus of SUNY Delhi at 107.5 FM. 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

I don't know if you guys are hearing this buzz in the background, but I certainly am. Not sure what it's from. But, yeah, I may have to go do that thing that we do when this happens. I'll text Mike and find out. Great little record here from Connor Arkins and Paul Klesham. I think Connor is Amer's brother, maybe? Don't know that, but that's what I'm guessing. It says here as a little blurb on one of the pictures of the album, while studying music at University College Cork, Connor and Paul began playing tunes together regularly. In later years, their house, quote, Woodbine Lodge, end quote, on Glasheen Road, became a favorite place for musicians to visit and was host to many a wild night and early morning sessions. The repertoire featured on this album is a reflection of the many musical encounters that Connor and Paul have enjoyed together over the years. So we're going to keep going with this same record, and the next cut is a set of jigs starting with the Powder Mills, and they write that that's a composition by Cork multi-instrumentalist composer and educator Martin Power. And it says the tune recalls the Gunpowder Mill established in Ballincollig, County Cork, in 1784. And then it's going into Out in the Cold, composed by Tipperary accordion player Paddy O'Brien. I believe that is not, that's the Paddy O'Brien who passed on. And Hardiman's Fancy is a well-known traditional tune that has been recorded many times. So again, back to the same record here, or continuing with the same record. And the record again is called The Morning Thrush.

I really like this record, and so I'm going to play one more cut from it. And partly I'm going to do this because a friend of mine is working on learning concertina and has been playing a lot of polkas. So the next cut, we're just 1, 2, 3 on this album. Again, the album, The Morning Thrush, Connor Arkins and Paul Klesham. Connor's a fiddle player, and Paul is the concertina player, I think. Paul plays it, yeah. So we're going to hear 3 polkas, The Newborn Lamb, Dick Tobin's, and Cooley Duff. So here you go, and this goes out to Ray.

Yeah. Connor Arkins and Paul Klesham. Just curious out there, if you're hearing in the any of you that are streaming the show, if you're hearing this buzzing in the background. I'm hoping not, because we sort of tried to take care of that before I went on air when Raul was still doing his show. But we may have to do that again. Anyway, this album came out in 2023. And, I've not explored it as much as I would like to. I sort of want to keep going and just hear a bunch more. But we're going to switch it up, and we're going to go with

And that, of course, was Patty Keenan and Patty Glacken from the album Dublin, not the city, but Dublin as in playing in unison. And that was, of course, last night's fun and the Salmeca. All right. So we went from, oh, I was going to do something. No, I guess I'll do that after this. So this is an album called Nefer Bolg. I believe I'm not butchering that too badly. And hopefully, if you're listening, Liam, you'll chime in and correct my pronunciation. It's an album by Jack Talty and Cormac Begley. Jack Talty is a fiddle player. Jack Talty is also a concertina player. So this is two concertina players. So it's a duo, but... So today's theme, if you will, it's not really a theme, it's just an idea that I've not really done before on the show, which is to play mostly duos, and trying to do mostly unaccompanied duos. So that sometimes is possible when you get an album like The Bells of St. Louis, which Eileen Gannon and Amar Arkins put out last year, maybe 2 years ago. Can't remember exactly when. Let's see if it has the... doesn't seem to have... I don't see a date on it. And I get that. You know, you put an album out and you put a date on it, and then, you know, a year or two later, it's like, oh, that album's 2 years old. And so you don't put a date on it, and you don't have to worry about it aging, or at least being able to tell the age by looking at that. So I guess that's a marketing concern. Anyway, on to the music here. This is an album called Nefer Bolg. Jack Talty and Cormac Begley, both playing concertina. And let's jump right into the first tune is Joe Baines and Gypsy Princess, or The Gypsy Princess, and these are barn dances. 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

I can imagine dancing to that, sort of a jaunty tempo, kind of a lot of improvisational moves, I suppose, that you would put in between the dances. I don't know much about barn dances as a type of dance, but that's what these are listed as. Joe Baines Barn Dance. Joe Baines and the Gypsy Princess. Let's listen to something else from this same record. Nafir Bolg. Hopefully that's right. Haven't gotten scolded yet by my language consultant. And I'm not sure he's tuned in, but hopefully he is. He usually is. And very much appreciation goes out to my friend Liam O'Neill, who is also a fine Illan piper and carrying on the music down in the New Paltz area, getting doing sessions and gigs here and there. This past season, Paddy's Day season, he was quite busy down in that neck of the woods. And good for him and everybody down there, because Liam brings some nice stuff to the music on the pipes. All right. So this first polka is called the Sleeve Lucan Polkas, Sleeve Lucan Polkas. So maybe there's more than one. You would think so from the title. And it goes into Finbar Dwyer's. So a set of possibly three polkas here. Again, the Nafir Bolg. And we'll see if I'm pronouncing that right. Jack Talty and Cormac Begley. Two concertinas at once. Because, as you all know, there can never be enough concertinas.

All right, so not entirely a duo album, obviously. That was just Cormac playing there. And it says here in the liner notes that Cormac learned the first two tunes played by his father growing up and recently heard his Uncle Tommy unload, that's in quote, on A-N and then capital L-O-R-D, Tommy unload playing them. The second tune is a Finbar Dwyer composition learned from Donica, I'm not going to butcher his last name, One Night in the Shebeen in, yeah, sorry guys, my Irish is just really, really lacking, apologies. And I don't think Liam is available, because usually he responds that he is listening, and I can ask him questions and try to honor the proper pronunciation, or at least the Munster, I believe, is his dialect of Irish pronunciation of various Irish words. So I think we'll hear one more from this, and hopefully this is a duo track, because this fun, to me, is the conversation. And this is John Kelly's concertina reel into Cronin's reel. And the liner notes say here that Jack learned the first tune from his uncle Noel Hill. It is another uncommon version associated with the renowned West Clare fiddle and concertina player John Kelly. Cormac learned the second tune from Mary McNamara, a great concertina player from Tulla, County Clare. So hopefully this has both of the lads playing. And again, it's the album is called Neferbolg. And it's Jack Talty and Cormac Begley. 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

Boy, I can't really tell sometimes if there were if they both played on all both of those tunes, because if they did, man, that was some very tight playing, especially on that first tune. But yeah, you could hear them on the on Cronin's. There were two players for sure. Yeah, some pretty impressive duo playing there on Nefer Bolg, rather. Yes, my pronunciation consultant is online, and I thank you once again, Liam. I sometimes forget to thank him because I do want to try to honor the proper pronunciation of Irish. It's a tricky language. I tried for a while, and it defeated me soundly. And Spanish is so much easier, and so I guess that's where I went. All right, so one of the duo albums that came out many, many years ago was from the Coen brothers, and I'm not talking about the guys that make films. I'm talking about Father Jack and Charlie, and both obviously, sadly, not with us anymore. Father Charlie lived to a ripe old age, and was a friend to many in the music, a very welcoming person, and a great man altogether. And so I thought we'd play something from their wonderful record, The Branch Line. And once again, hopefully, let's see. Yeah, I guess we'll start this with their version of Redican's. No, that's just Jack. Yeah, I really want to stick with the duo idea. So we're gonna once again have a couple of polkas. Mike Coen's polka, followed by The Branch Line, from the famous album of the same title, The Branch Line, Jack and Charlie Coen.

from the Coen brothers, Jack and Charlie, and from their really nice record, The Branch Line, came out many, many, many years ago. And I didn't ever have it on vinyl, but I got it on CD, which is what I play almost all my music from. But it originally came out in 1977 on Topic Records. And Green Linnet, of course, bought up a lot of everything they could in the traditional Irish realm. And thankfully, they made it available to us out here. So I think we'll listen to something else from Father Charlie and Jack from that same record. Maybe a couple things. How about this next tune, actually? The next tune is the Jigs, a couple of Jigs, Have a Drink with Me and the Blarney Pilgrim. No, let's do this instead. Let's go to this is a couple of Jigs called, the first one is The Tongs by the Fire, and the second one is The Spinning Wheel, again from that same record, The Branch Line, Jack and Charlie Coen.

There's a lot of whimsy in their playing, I think. I really enjoy the feel of what those two brothers did together playing. And that, again, was a couple of jigs there. The Tongs by the Fire and the Spinning Wheel. Yeah. Jack and Charlie Cohen. It's a great record. I think it's a picture, rather. I'm guessing it's a picture of the album cover of the original vinyl record. And it's Jack sitting in one of those old folding lawn chairs, you know, the ones with the sort of aluminum frames and plastic webbing. And it's on a subway platform, or a train platform anyway. And Charlie looks like he's sitting on a cardboard box or something. It's kind of funny. But then in front of them is a keyboard. It looks like a computer keyboard and a box that's probably the box that's the carrying case for Father Charlie's concertina. Actually, now that I look at it a little more closely, the keyboard isn't a keyboard at all. It's the case for Jack's flute. All right. Enough of this talk. Let's hear more music. Something from an album just called Tommy Peoples. It may, in fact, have been his first album. And it's just his name. And again, this may be a picture of the original vinyl as well. It's a close up of really just the body of the fiddle with a bow, but no indication of who the player is. A sort of maybe can make out a white that somebody who's playing it has a white shirt on. But we're going to hear, trying to stay with this theme of duos, we're going to hear the one track on this album that is a duo track with his daughter, with Siobhan, and we're going to hear them play The Bells of Tipperary.

from an album that came out in 2006, and the album is simply titled Adele Fox and Ronan O'Flaherty. And there's a nice picture of them on the front there, right? I think it's right down by the quay in, I think that's Galway City, where the River Corrib goes out to into Galway Bay, rather. But not sure. So, yeah, we heard The Maid on the Green, The Lost and Found, and The Lark in the Morning. Some jigs there for you. And let's keep going with this same record. Yeah, I'm going to just go right into the very next cut from the album. The Bag of Spuds, Lucy Campbell's, and Lilies in the Field. 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And you're all very welcome at WIOXradio.org. Thank you so much for tuning in. My name is Tom Wadsworth, your host here every other Saturday. So the next one is what? This is the 9th, so 23, does that make sense? Of May would be the next Real Irish. And Real Irish is a show that was started by the Illan Piper and fiddler, and actually also guitar player and bass player, actually multi-talented instrumentalist, but mostly focused on Illan Pipes for the last probably maybe 10 years, I'm not sure exactly. Richie Berger is who I'm talking about. And Richie is a piper and a fiddle player, and he, before he got into traditional Irish music, he was sort of kind of a rocker and played electric guitar. I'm pretty sure he also played electric bass as well. So, yeah, Richie Berger. He's the person that started the show. And when he discovered it was too much to do and be a full-time college student, and I think he was maybe still playing gigs in the band at that point as well, he decided that he needed to have somebody else take over, and eventually I did it for about 4 years, and then took a couple-year hiatus and have been again on for, I believe, this coming, probably this month, I think it'll end up being, this is a 3-year run. I think we started it up again in 2023. End of May, maybe? Yeah, I think that's right. So, 24 to 25, yeah, 26. So we're just about done with 3 years. But the show does happen every other week. So, if you want to put it on your calendar, I will not stop you from doing that. I know over our friends over in Europe and in other places, they're getting it in a maybe not as opportune a time, sort of late afternoon. Let's see, I think they're 5 hours ahead of us now. So they're getting it at from 2 to 4 in the afternoon, which 3 to 4, actually, or 3 to 5 in the afternoon. So who knows if anybody's able to tune in over there. Well, I do know, actually, that there is one lad who tunes in. And I know this because my friend Kathleen has told me many times that, and I'm not recalling the man's name right now, but he's related to, I believe he's related to Tommy Reck. And we're not really doing, I don't think there's any, I should check actually that to see if there's any Tommy Reck duo stuff on the Tommy Reck, Napibri Illan. Masters, the Master Pipers Volume 4 is Tommy Reck. And, well, I'll look while I'm playing you this next tune from Adele and Ronan. And we're going to hear The Bag of Spuds, Lucy Campbell's, and Lilies in the Field. Yeah, enough talking already, damn it.

A couple of summers ago, I believe it was two Irish Arts Weeks ago, Eileen Gannon was kind enough to gift me a copy of the album that she did with Amor Arkins, and that's what we're about to hear from. We're going to, it's a really great record, harp and fiddle, obviously. Eileen's a harp player and Amor's a fiddle player, and also Amor's a lovely singer as well. And there are some songs on the album, but since this show is mostly about the dance music, we probably are going to listen to one of the cuts that they did. I think we're going to do this. This is the last cut on the album. Actually, we're going to do the last two. We're going to do, I'll play the last one first. This is the Tyrone March into Lara's Reel. So a march into a reel. And then we'll actually backtrack a cut and play a couple of slip jigs. The first one is one that is, my mind will never be easy. And the humors of Derek Hussein. But first, this is the Tyrone March and Lara's Reel from the Bells of St. Louis. And they are a couple of bells. Eileen Gannon and Amor Arkins. Really great players. And here we go.

Yeah, just lovely playing from Eileen Gannon and Amor Arkins. And Amor came to Irish Arts Week, boy, I think it was pre-COVID, and did such a really nice job down at, it's changed name so many times I don't remember, but it was the side room off of the pub that's right on the T intersection there, where the All Things Irish store is, you know, on one side of the intersection, and this pub's on the other. And she really did a lovely job there. That's the first time I'd ever heard of her. And quite young at that time, I think, you know, probably still in her teens maybe when she played at that particular, in that particular moment, but was wonderful nonetheless, sang some beautiful songs, played wonderfully. Maybe, actually she may have, I think she was sitting in with Benedict and Hillary, possibly. So it was a lovely introduction to a really fine player. And then this album came out a couple years ago with Eileen Gannon, and it's just fantastic. So we're going to actually go back and hear now, as I said before, a couple of slip jigs, My Mind Will Never Be Easy, and The Humors of Derek Crisane. 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

All right, some lovely tracks there from Eileen Gannon and Amor Arkins, and the album is called The Bells of St. Louis. Really great record to have in your musical collection. I'm not sure where, probably, I'm guessing that you could probably get it from Ashin USA, Asian USA, as some people in America say. Roy Serpa probably can get that to you. The Bells of St. Louis, Eileen Gannon and Amor Arkins, harp and guitar. Really lovely stuff. All right, thank you. It goes out to my friend Kathleen. I was looking to, so today's theme for the show, if you've been listening, as you know, is duo stuff, duo music, duo recordings. And I was hoping to play some Tommy Reck. I have this wonderful collection that my friend and former student, Richie Berger, got for me when he was over in Ireland last summer. And it's Tommy Reck, the Master Pipers Volume 4, Napibri Illin, put that out. And there's a lot of music on here. It's basically two full discs with, 25 cuts on each disc. So I was scrambling to try to find, because it's mostly solo piping, Tommy Reck. And I just happened to ask Kathleen Dugan Kavanaugh, who is a proponent of Tommy's playing. She really loves Tommy's playing and did a fantastic workshop last year at the Chenal that was the focus of which was Tommy Reck. And I was fortunate enough to attend that and really dug it. It was really great. So we're going to go and we're going to, thanks to Kathleen, we are going to hear a cut that starts out with Rolling in the Ryegrass, goes into Miss Monahan, and finishes up with The Boys of the Lock. So the last little part of the blurb here, it says, Tommy leads the duo into Miss Monahan, another popular reel associated with both piping, the piping and fiddle traditions. So here we go.

From the album The New Broom, we heard a couple of jigs there. Tony Malloy's and the Tullamore Harbor. And that, of course, is Willie Kelly with Mike Rafferty. And that's Donald Clancy in the back there on backing him up on Bouzouki. So mostly trying to go for just duo stuff today, but sometimes there will be an accompanist. And if you have to have one, there's no better man than Donald Clancy for that job. Done a great job there with that. One of the tunes on this record that I particularly loved and used to play when I was playing a lot is the first tune in this set of hornpipes, The Honeysuckle, followed by Pound Hill. 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

on the cover, well, not on the cover, but on part on the jacket, there is a picture of the three of the lads playing, and Donald is playing his bouzouki on that, but clearly that was a guitar on that particular cut, because you can hear those bass notes ringing out. All right, next cut on the same record is a set of reels that I've always enjoyed. They're versions of The Peeler's Jacket into Jenny Picking Cockles. So we're going to stay with The New Broom, Willie Kelly, Mike Rafferty, and Donald Clancy. And here we go with some reels.

I forgot how wonderful this record is. I think this is pretty new for me. I believe this is one I got at from Rory Serpa at ASEAN USA last summer at Irish Arts Week. And this is an album called The Dancer at the Fair. John Wynn on the flute and John McAvoy on fiddle. And man, how about that track there with, that was a couple of jigs there. The Last Train from Loch Ray into Ned Coleman's. Just really, I think to me, that's what they talk about when they say lift in a tune. That one certainly has it. We're going to hear the eponymous track from this particular record. So this one starts with The Dancer at the Fair and goes into Smash the Windows, and they're playing them as hornpipes. Smash the Windows, when I first heard it, I don't think it was a hornpipe, so this will be interesting. Maybe it's a completely different tune. I don't really know. But we shall find out. I've got to advance it here. So again, John Wynn and John McAvoy, The Dancer at the Fair, into Smash the Windows, playing these as hornpipes.

Right, John Wynn and John McAvoy. We're going to do one more from this record, and it's a medley that starts out with the puka. I'm not sure if it doesn't clear from the way they talk about it in the liner notes whether they're playing it as the air as it often gets played, or whether they're playing it. They talk about it being originally a reel in the liner notes, so we'll see. And they just call this a medley. So it's the puka. The second tune is The Hidden Ireland, and the last one is The Monsignor's Blessing. And I put that last one out there to the memory of Father Charlie Cohen, Father Monsignor Charlie Cohen. And you're listening to Real Irish on WIOX Roxbury.

All right, that'll do it for another edition of Real Irish, R-E-E-L, that is, Real Irish. And happy to have you along. Please tune in again in 2 weeks for another edition, and happy to play you and celebrate with you. You're listening out there, the traditional music of Ireland, the music that is danced to, or was danced to, still is, but was much, much more so probably in years past, at least in private ways. Kitchens, crossroads, etc., until the priest shut it down at the crossroads. All right, one more track for you before Mary Skinner comes in with her fantastic show this week on repeat. Always a treat to hear Mary. So stay tuned, and we're going to finish up here with a couple of slip jigs from an album that I'm not going to pronounce the name of because my Irish is terrible, but it's Paddy Glacken and Robbie Hannon, and the tunes that they're playing are Old Tipperary and The Choice Wife. Enjoy. See you in 2 weeks.

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Hi, and welcome to This Week on Repeat. I'm your host, Mary Skinner, and this show is all about discovering new music that I hope you'll love, with a few old favorites thrown in. It is such a rainy day here in the Catskills, and I have a super mellow show for you today, starting with Rain Over Royal by Gitkin, and that's from their upcoming album, Where South Winds Fall.

All right. We started that set with Running Through Colors by Fantagram. And then we heard Time by Star Moles. That's off their album Highway to Hell, and it came out in February. After that, Let Me Go by Deep Sea Diver. That's featuring Madison Cunningham. That's another February release of this year from their album Billboard Heart. And we finished the set with Lazy Dreams by Daniel Avery and Uni Pinku. And that just came out on May 1st.

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I'm your host, Mary Skinner, on WIOX Community Radio Catskills at 91.3 FM, MTC Cable Channel 20, on the campus of SUNY Delhi at 107.5 FM, and everywhere at WIOXradio.org. We started that set with Don't Worry by Very Nice Person that came out in March, and that's off of their album Trampoline. And then we heard On My Own by Shaky Graves. That's from their upcoming album Fondness Etc. It's scheduled for release on May 15th. After that was Lonely Road by Natalie Bergman from her album My Home Is Not in This World, and that came out last year. Then we heard Easy to Love by Jordan Reiki and Tom McFarland from the album Between Us, and that came out in April. We finished the set with End of Time by Olive Jones off her album For Mary that came out on March 13th.

0: That set started out with Sorrow Reigns by Brown Horse, and that came out on April 10th. After that, we heard Monstre by Grand Eugene. That came out in last October. And then we heard Remember by Fat Dog and CJ Rain. That's another release from last year. The next song was Arrow by La La La La, and that came out in February off of the album Heaven 2. And we finished the set with Carry On by Jungle from their upcoming album Sunshine. That's scheduled to be released in August.
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That last set started with Nosedive by Man Woman Chainsaw from their upcoming album Cannonball that comes out in August. And then we heard Body by Limegarden that was released on April 10th. After that was No Driver by Widowspeak from their upcoming album Roses that will drop on June 5th. I've heard a few songs from that new album. They're all amazing. Highly recommend. And then you heard the song Wheels by Squirrel Flower with Billy Martin and Babe Haven that came out on March 25th. Squirrel Flower is going to be on tour this summer, which is really exciting, but nowhere near the Catskills. But if you're not based in the Catskills, you can probably catch Squirrel Flower live this summer. And I saw them last summer. They're such an amazing band. Highly recommend. And we finished the set with The Landfill by Fruit Bats. That's a pre-release from their album of the same name that's expected to drop in June. And if you like live music, and who doesn't, the Belvedere Inn will have a free show tonight starting at 7 p.m. That's the Belvedere Inn in Stamford, New York. There are two bands playing, King James and Jane Goodall. Jane Goodall is a new band that is from Charles Burst and Tiana Kennedy and Andy S. They're all amazing musicians. Highly recommend. Again, that's tonight starting at 7 p.m. at the Belvedere Inn in Stamford, 10 Academy Street, and no cover. Okay, more new music up next.

All right, we started that set with Porvenir by Sotomayor with Pahua and Tonga Conga. That's off the album Wabi Sabi that came out in February. And I got to give a shout out to DJ Gray, who turned me on to that song. He actually played it last night at a DJ set he did at the Bell. And it's such a great groove. So I put it on the show today. And then we heard Sweet Hallelujah by Royal Otis. That's a new single from them that dropped on April 9th. After that was Deaf Ears, Blind Years by St. Jude. That's an old favorite that came out in 2019. And then we heard I Want You by Beck Zegans. That came out on April 21st. And then we finished the set with Make Something Up by James Blake off the album Trying Times that came out on March 13th. Think of all of the things I have on repeat right now. That album Trying Times is probably the one that I'm listening to the most. I think I played a song off of that the last show, and pretty much every song's a banger. So you are listening to This Week on Repeat. I'm your host, Mary Skinner, on WIOX Community Radio Catskills at 91.3 FM, MTC Cable Channel 20, on the campus of SUNY Delhi at 107.5 FM, and at WIOXradio.org.

All right, we're coming up to the end of the show. It's been such a fun one to do. Thank you so much for listening. That last set started with Good God, You Gotta Try by Martin Luke Brown, and that came out in February. And then we heard Heaven Sent by Chartreuse. That single came out in March. After that, Changes by Liz Cooper from her album New Day. That came out in February as well. And then Something to Be Said by John Andrews and the Yawns from their album Street Sweeper that came out on April 3rd. And we finished things up with I Just Want to Know by Two Blinks I Love You. And that single came

out on February 20th. Thank you again for listening. Please stay tuned for Pop Up with Mike and Shelia. Always such a great, fun show. And I hope you're having a great weekend. I'm going to leave you with the very appropriately titled May 9th by Krankben. Enjoy. Have a great weekend.

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0: Good afternoon and welcome to Pop Up. I am Mike.
1: And I am Sheila on this beautiful Saturday morning, afternoon.
0: Or evening.
1: Yeah, whatever you want to call it. And certainly not beautiful either. It's the raininess makes me just want to stay in and listen to good music.
0: And you get to do that.
1: That's right.
0: Because we are
1: Thank
0: here
1: you.
0: To play some for
1: That's
0: you.
1: Right.
0: Yes, indeed.
1: And I'm going to stay in here.
0: Yeah, it's dry. It's dry.
1: Well, we have so many birthdays on May 10th and May 9th.
0: Yep.
1: Yeah, so here we go. First one is Dave Mason. You got to start with Dave, right?
0: Dave, who died very recently. Yeah.
1: That's true.
0: Yeah, but that's not why we're playing him, no. Because he was born, not because he died.
1: Right, May 10th, 1946 in Worcester, England. Singer, songwriter, guitarist. First found fame with the rock band Traffic. Over the course of his career, he has played and recorded with many notable pop and rock musicians, including Paul McCartney, George Harrison, the Rolling Stones, Jimi Hendrix, Eric Clapton, Michael Jackson, David Crosby, Graham Nash, Steve Winwood, Fleetwood Mac, Delaney and Bonnie, and Cass Elliott.
0: Nice.
1: In 2004, Mason was inducted into the Rock and Roll Hall of Fame as a founding member of Traffic. Here are two songs from Traffic.

0: Oh, the great Dave Mason.
1: His work with Traffic from 1967 and 68.
0: Well, we had two songs from the second album entitled Traffic. Went to number 17 on the album charts. Feeling All Right. And you can all join in. Both of them written by Dave Mason. You know, every time I hear I'm Feeling All Right, it's Joe Cocker's voice.
1: He did a definitive version. That was Dave's version.
0: And the Traffic was Jim Capaldi, Steve Winwood, Chris Wood, and Dave Mason.
1: Yep.
0: For that particular album.
1: And also for the debut, which came out in 67.
0: Oh, it's the same guys.
1: Yeah, called Mr. Fantasy.
0: We heard Dear Mr. Fantasy, written by Capaldi, Winwood, and Mason, and Colored Rain, also written by those guys.
1: Yeah.
0: Recording included the members of Traffic. Yeah. Ooh,
1: Steve
0: so
1: Mason,
0: nice.
1: Born
0: Good
1: May
0: start
1: 10th,
0: one.
1: 1946. Well, it is 2:24 on this Saturday afternoon. You're listening to Pop Up. Mike and Sheila hanging with you here on WIOX Community Radio Catskills, where it is a wet 48 degrees. Let's look at the forecast for the Catskills. Showers are likely through the day, high near 54, maybe. Showers overnight, patchy fog in the morning, cloudy down to 45. Tomorrow, only a 20% chance of rain, and that would be kind of mid-afternoon. And getting up to 61, becoming sunny. So we could salvage a piece of this weekend before it's all over. Sunday night, cloudy down to 37.
0: Well, tomorrow is Mother's Day, so it would be nice if it was a nice day.
1: People could be outside, yeah, all that stuff. Well, giving flowers and plants to moms. Monday, partly sunny, high near 54. Clear Monday night with a low of 33.
0: Oh, no, no.
1: Walking the tightrope there. Tuesday, sunny with a high of 54. And then Wednesday, showers, high of 55. So we can't seem to break into the 60-degree mark.
0: Yeah.
1: Very, very well.
0: It's very hard to go out and pressure wash when it's cold.
1: Yeah.
0: Yeah. So, yeah. Anyway, so we're celebrating a number of birthdays today.
1: Yep.
0: Donovan Phillips Leach,
1: mm-hmm.
0: born May 10th, 1996 in Glasgow. 1946. What did I say?
1: 90.
0: Oh.
1: He's just a baby.
0: Glasgow, Scotland. He's singer, songwriter, guitarist. He developed an eclectic and distinctive style, it says here, that blended folk, jazz, pop, psychedelia, and world music, most notably calypso.
1: Mm-hmm.
0: And he is, this I did not know, a polio survivor.
1: Wow, that's amazing.
0: I love Donovan. Here is Baraba Jangle, written, of course, by Donovan, for his seventh album, the title track, 1969. Instrumental backing is provided by the Jeff Beck Group.
1: That's cool, yeah.
0: Recently, the song was featured in a Heineken ad campaign starring Benicio Del Toro.
1: I really like him, too.
0: Let's give a listen to Baraba Jangle.

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The hopes burst and shot joy all through the mind. Sorrow more distant than a star. 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Then the liquid passes.

3.

with four Bee Gees, one Beach Boy, and a Mia Farrow. We were gathered together one day in Maharishi's bungalow. These four Bee Gees, one Beach Boy, Mia Farrow. There was an embarrassed silence in the room. Maharishi, he sat cross-legged on the floor, on his deerskin, as was his wont.

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And he patted him on the head and he said, "There's a good guru." We all laughed. And Maharishi laughed the loudest. Later that night, as we were gathered together on the roofs of our bungalows, under the tropical Indian stars,

0: هديك
1: Now we all got to hear the long lost George Harrison verse to Hurdy Gurdy Man. How fun is that?
2: I want to read the words.
1: Oh, you have them. Good.
2: For the long lost.
1: Yes.
2: Yeah. When the truth gets buried deep beneath a thousand years of sleep, time demands a turnaround. And once again, the truth is found.
1: Very sweet.
2: I love George.
1: So that was Hurdy Gurdy Man, Donovan, live, talking about his experience in India with four Beatles, one Beach Boy, and Mia Farrow, as he repeats a couple of times.
2: It was originally released on the Hurdy Gurdy Man album, and Donovan originally wanted it to be recorded by Jimi Hendrix.
1: Mm-hmm.
2: So that's pretty cool.
1: Yeah.
2: Before that, Jennifer Juniper. A number 26 hit for him. I just love that. I think, did they use that? Oh, no, it was Wear Your Love Like Heaven.
1: For a shampoo commercial.
2: It was a perfume.
1: Oh, perfume. Okay. Yeah.
2: And There Is a Mountain, a number 11 hit. Featured musicians are Donovan, vocals, acoustic guitar, Tony Carr on percussion, Harold McNair on flute, and Danny Thompson on bass. All right, and also Barabba Jaggle.
1: Yep, yeah. With the Jeff Beck Group backing Donovan up. That's how we started the set. Well, it is 2:42. You are listening to Pop Up. We're celebrating a whole bunch of birthdays, and next up is Bono.
2: Yeah, Paul David Hewson, Bono, born May 10th, 1960, in Dublin. Singer, songwriter, musician, venture capitalist. Businessman and philanthropist, it says here. He's been he's best known as the lead vocalist and primary lyricist for U2. Bono soon established himself as a passionate frontman for the band, although through his expressive vocal style and grandiose gestures and songwriting. We were a witness to those grandiose gestures, and that's why we only saw him once, because he was too weird for me. His lyrics are known for their social and political themes. Bono is widely known for his activism for social causes, both through U2 and as an individual. In 2005, Bono was named one of the Time Persons of the Year. In 2005, U2 were inducted into the Rock and Roll Hall of Fame in their very first year of eligibility. And that sounds right to me. You know, they're big. Yeah. So what do we have?
1: We're going to start off from the Boy album, their 1980 debut, number 20 hit, I Will Follow.
2: He wrote that, I Will Follow, in tribute to his mother who died when he was 14. I Will Follow.

0: well, three from U2 to celebrate the birthday of Paul David Hewson, otherwise known as
1: Bono.
0: Bono. What did we hear?
1: I don't know.
0: We heard "I Still Haven't Found What I'm Looking For."
1: That was a number one hit.
0: That's from the Joshua Tree album, yeah. Their fifth from 1987.
1: The song was nominated for a Grammy for Song of the Year and Record of the Year. And it was produced by Brian Eno and Daniel Lanois. Yeah. And what did we hear before that? Oh, Sunday Bloody Sunday, the opening track to the War album, their third album, 1983. Steve Wickham on the electric violin.
0: And we opened with I Will Follow from the Boy album, 1980. Well, it is 2:57 on this Saturday afternoon, and you are listening to Pop Up.
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0: Well, you are listening to Pop Up right here on WIOX Community Radio Catskills. Mike and Shelia hanging out with you for another hour, celebrating all kinds of birthdays. Now, this is a really, really fun one. Larry Williams.
1: Lawrence Eugene Williams, born May 10th in New Orleans. He is

rhythm and blues and rock and roll singer, songwriter, producer. John Lennon was a fan, and the Beatles and several other British invasion groups covered several of his songs. We have three. We have Slow Down and Dizzy Miss Lizzy from Help. We also have Bad Boy. So let's hear Slow Down.

0: A junior. That kid is in some trouble.
1: He's a bad boy.
0: He is a bad boy. Three from the great R&B writer and performer Larry Williams, as done and introduced to most of us by the Beatles.
1: What did we hear?
0: We heard Bad Boy.
1: Dizzy Miss Lizzie.
0: Dizzy Miss Lizzie and Slow Down.
1: Which one had the, you know, get that haircut off your head?
0: Bad Boy.
1: Bad Boy.
0: Yeah. Get to the barbershop, get that haircut off your head. Larry Williams, born this day in 1935.
1: So I think this is the one that we've been waiting for.
0: This is very extensive because this guy has had quite a career.
1: Graham Gouldman, born May 10th, 1946 in Lancashire. He's a longtime bass player for 10cc, but he's also a great songwriter. And a lot of everything that we're going to play, pretty much. Yeah,
0: he wrote it.
1: Yeah. Starting out with Eric Clapton and the Yardbirds from the Crossroads compilation album, 1965. Graham Gouldman wrote For Your Love for them. The song was a departure from the group's blues stuff that they were doing, blues roots, in favor of commercial pop sound, which Eric Clapton disapproved of and influenced him to leave the group. Gouldman wrote the song at the age of 19. For Your Love.

0: So that's what Graham Gouldman did in the 60s. He wrote songs for the Yardbirds, the Hollies, and Herman's Hermits, among others. So what did we hear?
1: Well, we heard No Milk Today, which is actually one of my favorites.
0: Yeah.
1: The lyrics refer to the practice common at that time of milkmen delivering fresh milk to the residential houses each morning. The love interest of the song has just moved out. So the household needs less milk, and the notice on the front of the house instructing the milkman not to leave the usual bottle of milk today, while seeming mundane to passers-by, it symbolizes the breakup of the singer himself. Gouldman wrote this song initially for the Hollies after he saw No Milk Today notice outside his friend's house one day. It was for the U.S. release of No Milk Today, MGM backed it with this kind of a hush, even though MGM put No Milk on the B-side. The American radio stations realized that kind of a hush was Herman's Hermits style. U.S. audiences preferred, and it became the hit side, climbing to number four, though No Milk Today was also played on many radio stations and reached all the way to 35.
0: Nice. Another Graham Gouldman song that Herman's Hermits did, Listen People. That was a number three hit.
1: Listen, people, do what I say. And Bus Stop, which is my favorite Hollies tune. Graham Gouldman wrote that. It went to number five for the Hollies. Yeah.
0: And Look Through Any Window. That was a 65 single for the Hollies. And we had two from the Yardbirds, Heart Full of Soul.
1: Yeah.
0: And
1: what else?
0: And For Your Love. So, as Sheila mentioned, Eric Clapton left the band after For Your Love.
1: That's right.
0: It wasn't bluesy enough. Heart Full of Soul was the Yardbirds' first single after Jeff Beck replaced Clapton as lead guitarist.
1: And,
0: Hollies.
1: The rest, as they say.
0: As they say. So, in the 1970s...
1: He hooked up with the band called 10cc.
0: Yes.
1: And he wrote a ton of stuff for them. We're going to hear a bunch of stuff from the 10cc debut album in 1973. It was their title. It was self-titled. That's what I want to say.
0: Yes.
1: He wrote Rubber Bullets. He wrote that with Kevin Godley and Lowell Cremay. And it's a tongue-in-cheek homage to the 1975 film Jailhouse Rock with a Beach Boys influence.
0: Rubber Bullets.

0: like walking in the rain and the snow and there's nowhere to go. The things we do for love, 10cc from Deceptive Bends, their fifth album, 1977, written by Eric Stewart and today's birthday boy, Graham Gouldman.
1: Yeah, we heard four 10cc songs, all from different albums, from the original soundtrack, their third album, I'm Not in Love.
0: Oh, a number two hit for them.
1: Written by the same Eric Stewart, Graham Gouldman. The Wall Street Shuffle from their second album, Sheet Music, and Rubber Bullets from 10cc, the debut. Well, it is 3:46 on this Saturday afternoon. We do have time for one more birthday to celebrate, and that is her old friend Billy Joel, born May 9th, 1949.
0: In the Bronx.
1: In the Bronx.
0: Yeah. He was raised in Levittown on Long Island. Joel was inducted into the Songwriters Hall of Fame in 92, the Rock and Roll Hall of Fame in 99, the Long Island Music Hall of Fame in 2006, and in 2001, Joel received the Johnny Mercer Award from the Songwriters Hall of Fame. In 2013, Joel received the Kennedy Center Honors, the nation's highest honor for influencing American culture through the arts. Billy Joel, Long Island's own. Here's Summer Highland Falls from the Turnstiles album. He recorded the Turnstiles as part of a celebration of his return to his native New York City. Summer Highland Falls.

0: Where's the Orchestra? The one of the most beautiful songs Billy Joel has ever written. He writes a lot of beautiful stuff. That was from Nylon Curtain, number 7 on the album chart, an album that was produced by Phil Ramone. Mm-hmm. Came out in 1982. Eddie Daniels plays the saxophone and the clarinet on Where's the Orchestra, alongside Charles McCracken on cello and Dominic Cortez on accordion. Where's the Orchestra?
1: Where's the Orchestra?
0: Wasn't this supposed to be a musical? Yeah.
2: Good one.
0: And James from the Turnstiles album, which was his big return to New York album. Yeah, after being
2: the Piano Man in California.
0: That's right.
2: Yeah.
0: James.
2: And from that same album, Summer Highland Falls, from 1976.
0: What was from Summer Highland Falls?
2: Turnstiles.
0: Was Summer Highland.
2: Summer Highland Falls. Yes, indeed. Well, that is it for this edition of Pop-Up. Thank you for hanging with us for a couple of hours. Mike and Sheila will catch up with you Wednesday morning at 10. Right now, stick around. Alan Reynolds standing by to bring you Pure Country coming up next.
0: I like it when Alan comes in after us. He's very good. He always thinks that he forgets something. So let's see what he thinks he forgets today. Enjoy, everybody. Sorry about the weather, but, you know, we can't do anything about it. All right, bye now.

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Nainu, the shop of Mother Earth, a Peruvian boutique for clothing and hats, blankets and bags, rugs, pillows, and decorative pieces using sustainable organic materials. Nainu, the shop of Mother Earth, Main Street in Margaretville, New York. 917-701-2496. 917-701-2496.

Well, this afternoon we'll hear some old country songs, some old western songs, and all the varieties and styles that make up country and western music. We'll listen to some Appalachian mountain tunes and old-time string bands where it all started. There'll be bluegrass, western swing, songs about the West. We'll hear some West Coast country and drop down into the swamps and bayous of Louisiana to hear some fine Cajun music, along with plenty of mainline and traditional country. Now and then we'll even throw in some country comedy. I'm Alan Reynolds. Here we are together at Pure Country.

O.C. Stockard right there with the Bassman Jive, one that he recorded in 1941. And that's going to take us right into the country calendar. That's where we learn a little bit about some events in country music history for the coming week. O.C. Stockard was born May 11, 1909 in Crafton, Texas. O.C. Blanton Stockard. O.C. had been a barber, moved to Fort Worth in 1928. O.C. played the banjo, the guitar, the fiddle, and he joined the High Flyers, one of the earliest string bands in the Fort Worth area. At the same time, he was able to play some dates with both Bob Wills and with Milton Brown. Wills and Brown, of course, were two of the originators of Western Swing. In 1932, he became a member of Milton Brown's Musical Brownies, where he played the banjo on all of those recording sessions. Although Milton Brown died in 1936, O.C. stayed with the Musical Brownies for another year while Milton's brother Durwood Brown kept the band going. In 1937, Stockard formed his own band, The Wanderers. O.C. enjoyed a number of years performing and recording Western Swing. He went on to become a member of the Bob Wills Texas Playboys in 1946.

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Drop a nickel in the kitty, and we play your ditty now. 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
1: Nickel in the kitty. There's O.C. Stockard from 1941. And before that, One of Us Was Wrong, one that O.C. recorded in 1937. And we're listening to it right here. 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On the campus of SUNY Delhi, 107.5 FM. I'm Alan Reynolds. You know who you are. We're here together at the Pure Country. We'll be till 7 o'clock this evening. We've got a three-hour show to get through. Hope we can get it all in. We're listening to all varieties and styles of country music from 1922 up through the 1960s, sometimes into the 70s, and once in a while even newer, but it's got to be a song that reflects the sounds of pure country. If there's a particular song or artist you'd like to hear, a type or style of country music, maybe there's a birthday or anniversary to share with us. We'd like to know where you are. We'd like to know if you're listening. Send an email, purecountry913@gmail.com. Going back into the country calendar, Maybelle Carter was born May 10th, 1909 in Nicholsville, Virginia. Maybelle Addington was her name. Maybelle began playing the guitar when she was 12 years old. The guitar was a fairly new instrument in the Virginia Hills when she started, and she developed her own distinctive style of playing early on. In 1926, she married Ezra Carter, and Maybelle soon joined Ezra Carter's brother, A.P. Carter, along with her cousin Sarah, to become the Carter family. They were one of the most important acts, and one of the most important acts recorded at the Victor Talking Machine's legendary Bristol Sessions held in Bristol, Tennessee, 1927. They went on to become one of the most influential acts in the history of country music, often called the first family of country music. Maybelle and Ezra raised three daughters, Helen, Anita, and June, and they were all active in country music. In addition to playing her famous L5 Gibson guitar, Maybelle is noted for her skills on the auto harp.

Maybelle Carter, along with the Carter family from 1931, mid the green fields of Virginia. And we got started from 1934, I'll Be All Smiles Tonight. And Maybelle Carter used her earnings from the Bristol sessions to buy that incredibly famous L5 Gibson guitar in 1928. And she would have used that guitar on both of those songs that we just heard. Headed back into the country calendar, Lucille Starr was born May 13, 1938, in St. Boniface, Manitoba. Lucille Marie Rimon Savoy. Lucille grew up on the west coast of French... Oh, boy, where did she grow up? She was in the west coast Canadian town of Mallardville, British Columbia. Growing up, she played the guitar, the bass, and the mandolin. She started her musical career with a group called Les Hirondelles, the Swallows, and she used the name Lucille Starr. She teamed up with another member of the group, Bob Reagan. They were married, and the two of them recorded as the Canadian Sweethearts. Their material included rockabilly and pop, and her biggest hit song was called Quand le soleil dit bonjour aux montagnes, more commonly known as the French song. And over the years, Lucille did get a fair amount of country time.

Oh, from north of the border in Canada, Lucille Starr, Missing You from 1969. That was written by Red Savine and Dale Nau. Hugh X. Lewis had a big hit in 1966. There's Lucille in 1969. Bonjour Tristesse before that, written by Roy Bayham and Jimmy C. Newman. 1969 is when she recorded that one.

0: blasting the signal from the 1,000-watt candlestick of the Catskills, located high atop the Mooresville Range above the Longwoods and Route 30 in Roxbury, New York. At the WIOX studios in Roxbury, 50 degrees with occasional light rain. It's 4:31 Eastern Daylight Time.
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0: He sat there all night long, and he gently held the hand that used to guide him before he became a man. The hand that sometimes held a switch forever to remind her boy that there's a price to pay when applied to his behind. The first hand that tied his shoes and buttoned up his coat and administered the medicine to soothe his scratchy throat. The hand that also held his own until the street was safely crossed. The hand that helped with homework when he thought the cause was lost. The hand that wiped away his tears, though her tears ran even more, when the news came that his daddy had been killed in the war. The hand that baked the cookies that he'd take from the jar. A hand that signed the paper when he bought his first car. This hand he held was wrinkled now. He could tell the pulse was weak, but he held it gently through the night, and he didn't even sleep. As daylight came, the life expired. The hand was dead and cold, and the hand that raised him from a boy had been his favorite hand to hold. He sat there all night long. He gently held the hand that was there to guide him from a boy to a man.
1: There's Chuck Cusimano. He held the hand. Chuck sent me that one just a couple days ago. And, of course, that's one that he put together himself. Mother's Day coming up. When is it? Tomorrow, May 10th. And a good Mother's Day song for sure. Chuck Cusimano, he held the hand. And we're listening to Chuck Cusimano and a whole lot more right here. 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I'm Alan Reynolds. We're here together at Pure Country. We'll be till 7 o'clock this evening. We're going to try to get through all this material in 3 hours this evening. We're listening to all varieties and styles of country music from 1922 up through the 1960s, sometimes into the 70s, once in a while even newer, but it's got to be a song that reflects the sounds of pure country. And don't forget, if there's a particular song or artist you'd like to hear, and we are going to try to concentrate on Mother's Day songs this evening, send me an email, purecountry913@gmail.com. Here's some country comedy from Jerry Clower.
2: Ooh. I ain't told y'all much about Ben DeLauder. Old Ben is kind of trifling. All he wanted to do was dip snuff and let somebody make him a living. But he too fell in love and it changed his mind. And Ben got him a job on the pipeline and worked hard enough that they put him in one of them company houses at the pumping station. And old Ben is doing good. Had him a TV set. Oh, never had one before. And one day he commenced to running out of the house, screaming and hollering, and running to the company doctor's office. Screaming and hollering, and he sat down in there, and the doctor looked at him and said, "My soul, Ben, what's the matter?" Ben had two badly burned ears. The doc said, "Good gracious, Ben, let me put some salve on this ear here. How in the world do you do this?" Ben said, "Me and my wife ain't never had an ITV. This is my off day, and Mama just moved the ironing board in there right by where the TV is, where she can stand there and iron, and where I can see the TV, and I'm on 24-hour call to be down at the pumping station if you need me, and I put the telephone right here on the end of the ironing board while I'm watching the TV. So if that telephone calls and they need me, I can answer it." He said, "Doc, they done shot Ben Cartwright." Said, "I was upset." And that phone rung, and I popped that hot iron to my ear. I mean, it boogered me up bad. He said, "Well, Ben, I don't believe I understand. How did you get the other ear burned?" He said, "Doc, would you believe that dad blame phone rung again?"

Johnny was just a little boy the day his daddy died. And his mama had a hard time keeping them both, but the Lord knows how she tried. And sometimes she'd tell him, son, we got heaven on our side. There's chicken every Sunday, Johnny. Everything's all right. Although he was just a little lad, he never did forget his mama's special way of saying how their little home was blessed. And sometimes she would say it when she said her prayers at night. She'd bow her head and say, chicken every Sunday, Lord, and everything's all right. Well, Johnny grew to be a man, and his mama passed away. And as fate would have it happen, Johnny's a rich man today. In fact, they held a dinner to honor Johnny's name. And with his fame and his riches, you might think that Johnny had changed. But 30 rich men sat around and passed the golden cup. And Johnny, the guest of honor, looked around and then stood up. 30 rich men bowed their heads and everything grew quiet. And Johnny said, chicken every Sunday, mama. Every Sunday, mama. Everything's all.

0: Chicken every Sunday. There's Bobby Bear from 1967, and we are focusing on Mother's Day songs this afternoon. So if there's any country song that you know that you'd like to play for your mother or for somebody else's, maybe you just want to mention your mom or somebody else's, just let me know. Send me an email, purecountry913@gmail.com.
1: Thank you. Thank you, Carlton.

0: Thank you very much. Thank you.
1: Well, there's Merle Haggard live somewhere. Don't know exactly where that was recorded. And it is it's a song about mothers. Mama Tried from 1969. Got to thank Carlos from Brooklyn, New York for remembering that Merle Haggard song. Well, got to get that last bark in there. There she is. Of course, that's Roxy the weather dog, supposed to be outside helping us with the weather report. That is her job, but she doesn't like bad weather, so she might be poorly situated for that. Now, she did go back outside. Let's check with the National Weather Service for the Central Catskill Mountain region of upstate New York. And what are they saying? Chance of showers this afternoon with a high near 53 degrees. Tonight, chance of showers with a low around 45. Chance of showers tomorrow on Sunday, high near 60. Mostly cloudy Sunday night with a low around 37 degrees. Currently at the WIOX studios in Roxbury, New York, 50 degrees, occasional light rain. And at a couple other locations around the country, let's see who we can pick on getting down toward Nashville, Tennessee on Music Valley Drive. That's just north of town, out by Briley Parkway. The Grand Ole Opry House and the Magnificent Opryland Hotel. 80 degrees in Nashville today with the sunny skies. And at the other side of the country in Hollister, California, most of the nation's bell peppers are grown right there in Hollister. 83 degrees with sunny skies. Back into the country calendar, Bob Atcher was born May 11th, 1914 in Hardin County, Kentucky. Robert Owen Atcher. In the early 1930s, Bob had enough success in radio in Louisville that he was able to move to Chicago and develop a legendary career there. He remained a regular at the WLS Barn Dance from the 1930s up through the 1970s, as well as maintaining a successful recording career. Bob was often called the Dean of the Cowboy Singers.

There's Bob Atcher, the Dean of the Cowboy Singers from 1942, Honest I Do. And before that, Nobody Knows But You and Me. Right here at WIOX Community Radio Catskills, 91.3 FM, across the nation and around the world at WIOXradio.org. Margaretville Telephone Cable Channel 20 on the campus of SUNY Delhi. 107.5 FM in Delhi, New York. I'm Alan Reynolds. You know who you are. We're here together at Pure Country. We'll be till 7 o'clock this evening, Eastern Time. 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

0: at the WIOX studios in Roxbury, New York. 51 degrees, occasional light rain. It's 5 o'clock Eastern Daylight Time.
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Well, he had a very distinctive guitar style. There's Hank Snow from 1956, El Rancho Grande. That's going to take us right back into the country calendar. That's where we learn a little bit about some events in the history of country music for the coming week. Hank Snow was born May 9th, 1914, in Brooklyn, Nova Scotia. Clarence Eugene Snow. Escaping a broken home, Hank began working on a North Atlantic fishing trawler as a teenager. He began entertaining the crew by singing and playing the harmonica. He eventually started to sing on the radio with CHNS Radio in Halifax, Nova Scotia. In 1936, he went to Montreal, recorded for Bluebird Records, where he became fairly popular in Canada, but that popularity didn't carry over to the U.S. Over the years, Hank had become adept at riding and roping, so in 1948, he went to Dallas, got enough attention there, along with his horse Pawnee, to perform as a rider that led to a spot on the Big D Jamboree. While he was there, he met Ernest Tubb, and he pushed Tubb to influence the executives at the Grand Ole Opry to give him a chance there also. In 1950, he got that spot, but things didn't go well. After some initial success with some minor hits, the Opry was ready to let him go, but just then, RCA released I'm Movin' On, a song that he hadn't even wanted to record. That song charted for 44 weeks and was number one for 21 weeks. That was enough to keep Hank on the Opry, and it opened the door for lifelong success in country music.

The great Betty Jean Robinson wrote that one, along with some help from Tony Sean. Lloyd Green doing the steel work, Buddy Spiker on the fiddle. From 1980, there's Hank Snow singing It's Over, Over Nothing. Pig Robbins playing the piano on that one. Before that one, from early in Hank's career, We'll Never Say Goodbye, Just Say So Long, one he recorded in 1943. Mother's Day coming up tomorrow.

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I realize now that you always knew just what you were talking about. And Mama, for all that hard work you did and for the sacrifices you made for us, I just want to say thanks a lot.

Oh, you can tell that was Roy Wiggins doing the steelwork, Jack Place on the piano, Eddie Arnold doing the singing from 1948, That Wonderful Mother of Mine. Right here at WIOX, Community Radio Catskills, 91.3 FM, across the nation and around the world at WIOXradio.org, Margaretville Telephone Cable Channel 20, at the campus of SUNY Delhi in Delhi, New York, 107.5 FM. I'm Alan Reynolds. You know who you are. We're here together in Pure Country. We'll be together here for until 7 o'clock this evening, Eastern Time. We're listening to all varieties and styles of country music from 1922 up through the 1960s, sometimes into the 70s, once in a while even newer, but it's got to be a song that reflects the sounds of Pure Country. Getting back into the country calendar, Eddie Arnold was born May 15, 1918 in Henderson, Tennessee. Richard Edward Arnold. Eddie was raised on a Middle Tennessee farm, and early on he used the name the Tennessee Plowboy. His mother helped him learn how to play the guitar when he was a child, and he was able to listen to artists like Jimmy Rogers and Gene Autry on the family record player. By the time he was 17, Eddie was singing and playing in bars and performing on the radio in Jackson, Tennessee. In 1940, he was able to become part of Pee Wee King's band, the Golden West Cowboys, which brought him to the Grand Ole Opry. In 1943, he went on his own and performed on some daytime shows at WSM Radio in Nashville. Eddie Arnold had a remarkable recording career that spanned from 1945 up through the mid-1980s. His performing style varied from traditional country that got him started through the country pop style that sustained his success into the later parts of his career.

From later in his career, 1979, there's Eddie Arnold, What in Her World Did I Do? Before that, from 1946, early in his career, All Alone in This World Without You. That was written by Vic McAlpin, Owen Bradley, Betty Wade. Good team on that one. Roy Wiggins doing the steel work, Owen Bradley playing the piano.

0: Blasting the signal from the 1,000-watt candlestick of the Catskills, located high atop the Mooresville Range above the Longwoods and Route 30 in Roxbury, New York. At the WIOX studios in Roxbury, 51 degrees, occasional rain. Working up on 5:30 Eastern Daylight Time.
1: Hey, this is Albert Leon Payne from Weatherford, Texas. You're listening to Pure Country with Alan Reynolds. Can't get much better than that.
0: Well, thank you, Leon.

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And for making my own bed this week, $1. And for going to the store, 50 cents. And playing with little brother while you went shopping, 25 cents. Taking out the trash, $1. Getting a good report card, $5. And for raking the yard, $2.

0: One of country music's great, great singers, Melba Montgomery from 1974, No Charge. And where are we? We're right here at WIOX Community Catskills 91.3 FM. 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I'm Alan Reynolds. You know who you are. We're here together at Pure Country. We'll be till 7 o'clock this evening, Eastern Time. We've got an extra hour to go through a lot of material. A lot of what we're going to do today is Mother's Day type songs, of course. Mother's Day tomorrow, so if you'd like your mother remembered or someone else's mother as well, maybe you've got a favorite song picked out for her, maybe you'd just like me to mention it for you, doesn't make any difference. Send me an email, purecountry913@gmail.com. Here's some country comedy, some cowboy philosophy and poetry from Susan Parker.
1: She knows the keen of lonely winds, the sound of hoofs at night. The creak of unwarmed saddles in the chill before daylight. The champ of eager bridle bits, the jingle clink of spurs, the clump of boots. Lone silence, too. For cowboy sons are hers. She knew the dust of cattle trails while yet she was a bride, and tangy smell of branding iron upon a doggie's hide. The yelp of coyotes on a hill, the nighthawk's lonely croon, the bawl of milling cattle, thus her cow camp honeymoon. Her hands are hard from laboring, her face is brown from sun. But oh, her eyes are deep with dreams of days and duties done. The hand of hardship forged her love that first far rangeland spring. Now he is gone, its memory lives a gentle, deathless thing. Her days knew little neighboring, less now, perhaps, and then, alone with years, she gleans content. Her sons are horseback men.

We lost him way, way too early. The great Bobby Flores with the Waltz of the Tumbleweeds. Well, this is kind of a mother song.

Hank Thompson from 1952, Mother, the Queen of My Heart. Well, gee whiz, there she is again. Roxy the weather dog, supposed to be outside helping us with the weather report, but she keeps trying to get back into the studio, and once in a while she gets the door open. Well, she's getting right back out there now, so I don't know what her problem is today, but we'll check with the National Weather Service for the Central Catskill Mountain region of upstate New York. What's going on? Let's take a look. Chance of showers this afternoon with a high near 53 degrees. Chance of showers tonight, low around 45. Chance of showers tomorrow, Sunday, high near 60. Mostly cloudy on Sunday night with a low around 37 degrees. Currently at the WIOX studios in Roxbury, New York, occasional rain with a high of 51 degrees. Let's check a couple other locations around the country. In Spring Hill, Louisiana, H.D. Ainsworth lives there. 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Now, HD has been off the air for a number of days. A storm strike took out the KBEF broadcast capability last week. And HD reported to me that it's likely to be repaired today. So HD should be back on the air Monday morning. Bobby Mackey's place, America's Honky Tonk in Wilder, Kentucky. Bobby's building a new honky tonk there, doing a good job. It's moving along. Not sure if it's moving rapidly, but this afternoon in Wilder, Kentucky, 75 degrees with sunny skies. Well, let's get back into the country calendar. Jenks Carman, Tex Carman, was born May 14th, 1908. It was 1903 when he was born in Hardinsburg, Kentucky. Jenkins Carman. Jenks learned how to play the guitar at a young age. He performed with a medicine show and in vaudeville. He had a fairly simple style. It often sounded sloppy, sometimes affected by his alcoholism and a general lack of interest in keeping his guitar tuned. Regardless of his musical abilities or the lack thereof, Carman was popular with audiences probably because of his distinctive sound and crowd-pleasing personality. Although Jenks Carman always claimed to have a Cherokee ancestry, no links were ever discovered, and in spite of that, he frequently wore a feathered headdress along with a cowboy outfit that was a big part of his acts. He always played Hawaiian steel guitar, the Hawaiian-style steel guitar, and he worked his songs around that instrument. So, yeah, here's a couple from Jenks Carman.

Yeah, there's Jenks Carmen, Tex Carmen from 1953. You tell her because I stutter. Before that, an old standard, The End of the World. That was written by Fred Rose. And Jenks Carmen recorded that one somewhere between 1947 and 1951. And we're listening to Jenks Carmen and lots, lots more right here. 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Margaretville Telephone Cable Channel 20 on the campus of SUNY Delhi in Delhi, New York, 107.5 FM. I'm Alan Reynolds. You know who you are. We're here together at Pure Country. We'll be for another hour or so. 7 o'clock Eastern Time is when we got to clear out of here today. We're listening to all varieties and styles of country music from 1922 up through the 1960s, sometimes into the 70s, once in a while even newer, but it's got to be a song that reflects the sounds of pure country. Mother's Day coming up tomorrow, Sunday, so we're going to focus on Mother's Day songs this evening.

Well, there's little Jimmy Dickens, Old Tater, from 1965, one written by Larry Kingston, When the Ship Hit the Sand. Oh, how about that?

0: At the WIOX studios in Roxbury, New York, 51 degrees, mostly cloudy skies, 6 o'clock Eastern Standard Time. It is not. It's 6 o'clock Eastern Daylight Time.
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Well, he's got me out of breath just listening. There's Joe Mathus from 1990 with an old classic, Fire on the Strings. And that's going to take us right back into the country calendar. That's where we learn a little bit about some events in country music history for the coming week. Joe Mathus was born May 12, 1921 in Suffolk, Virginia. Otis Wilson Mathus. As a teenager, Joe worked at a number of radio stations, including the Boone County Jamboree at WWL in Cincinnati. No, that's not true. That's WLW in Cincinnati. He worked at the National Barn Dance, WLS in Chicago, and the Old Dominion Barn Dance, WRVA in Richmond, Virginia. Since Joe was accomplished on nearly every stringed instrument you can imagine, he was known as the King of Strings, but it was his expertise with the guitar that brought him his greatest fame. His biggest success was achieved with his wife, Rose Lee, and they usually appeared together. Here's Joe Mathus and Rose Lee.

Joe Mafis and Rose Lee from 1980, Another Man's Lady. And from 1964, I've Come to Take You Home. Now this next one, going to send this out as a Mother's Day song. It's actually about a grandmother, but I guess to be a grandmother, you've got to be a mother as well. Billy Ed Wheeler, and I've got to tell you, this is a special one to me because I can picture me being the one that did what happened there in that song, and I can picture my grandmother being the one who was there for me. Here's Billy Ed Wheeler.

I can see now it took somebody grand to steady a boy by holding his hand and still let him feel like, well, he was a man. But that was Granny. She was never too old to have some fun, or she could get you told. When God made her, I guess he busted his mold on Granny. She had read every one of the Bible's pages, and I can see now it took the wisdom

Little brown shed that I was talking about. And you can strike me dead if this ain't the truth. I was sleeping in bed there, Granny. I guess I was just about 2 1/2 and wide awake as a big-eyed calf. So I got up and snuck out with a laugh from Granny. You see, I had me a plan. My nerve was aroused as I slipped out as just as quiet as a mouse and opened the door of that little brown house. I was a brave one then. As I looked in, how my heart beat, getting ready to climb to the big folks' seat that seemed to tower a good 2 feet above my little teensy one. But to be more proper, I'll call them chairs, and I got to the big one by climbing the stairs of piled up catalogs, shaky affairs that

I didn't dare look down. I tell you, I was scared as a boy could be as I held on for that eternity, till finally there smiling down at me was...

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Well, since that time I've jumped some ditches and in my own way come from rags to riches, but when I get to feeling too big for my britches, I think of the good old days, it's a fact, and

Billy Ed Wheeler, he wrote it, and it's called Ode to Granny. Right here at WIOX, Community Radio Catskills, 91.3 FM, across the nation and around the world at WIOXradio.org. Margaretville Telephone Cable Channel 20, at the campus of SUNY Delhi in Delhi, New York, 107.5 FM. I'm Alan Reynolds. You know who you are. We're here together at Pure Country. We'll be for another hour. We got to clear out of here at 7 o'clock Eastern Time. We're listening to all varieties and styles of country music from 1922 up through the 1960s, sometimes into the 70s, once in a while even newer, but it's got to be a song that reflects the sounds of pure country. We're headed back into the country calendar, and two artists who work together have birthdays on the same day. Not the same date, but at least May 13th is both the birthdays of Johnny Wright and Jack Anglin. Johnny Wright born on May 13th, 1914. Jack Anglin born May 13th, 1916. Jack Anglin began his musical career performing with his brothers Jim and Red in the mid-30s. They recorded for American Records in 1937 as the Anglin twins and Red. That's the year that Johnny Wright married Muriel Deason. Johnny Wright started working with Jack Anglin in 1938, the same year that Jack married Johnny's sister. You got to pay attention for this. There might be a quiz. In 1938, the same year that Jack married Johnny's sister, Louise. For a short time, it was Johnny, along with Louise and Muriel, performed as Johnny Wright and the Harmony Girls. That was about the same time that Muriel became known as Kitty Wells. World War II temporarily interrupted the group, but they got back together in 1946. They performed at both the Louisiana Hayride at KWKH Radio in Shreveport and at the Grand Ole Opry in Nashville, with Kitty Wells being featured as a major part of those shows. The group enjoyed great success until March 7, 1963, when Jack Anglin was killed in an automobile accident. He was on the way to the memorial service for Patsy Cline, Hawkshaw Hawkins, Cowboy Copas, and Randy Hughes, all of whom had died in an airplane crash 2 days earlier. Johnny Wright and Kitty Wells continued to perform individually and together until almost to the end of their lives. We're featuring Johnny and Jack. Here they are.

Johnny and Jack from 1956. Live and Let Live. That's an old standard. That was written by Wiley Walker and Gene Sullivan, a fabulous country songwriting team. Ashes of Love before that from 1951, written by Jack Anglin, Jim Anglin, and Johnny Wright. Hanging right in here with the country calendar. Terry Fell was born May 13th, 1921, in Dora, Alabama. Terry got a guitar when he was 9 years old. He also learned how to play the mandolin just a little bit later. When he was 13, his father died. Terry moved to California. He wound up working in Billy Hughes' band, the Pals of the Pecos. Hughes, of course, mainly known as a record producer and songwriter, but he also had a band. He did some recording on his own. Even though he had recorded a few sides for several record companies, Terry Fell never had a stellar career. One record did bring him into the spotlight. Both sides were major hits, Don't Drop It. That was a song that brought him to people's attention. Then the B-side was Truck Driving Man. That became an iconic hit in the field of truck driving music. Here's Terry Fell.

Terry Fell wrote it. Big hit for him, and it's become a standard in truck driving music. Truck Driving Man from 1954. Buck Owens doing the harmony vocals on that recording. And we got started with one called Get Aboard My Wagon from 1954.

0: Blasting the signal from the 1,000-watt candlestick of the Catskills, located high atop the Mooresville Range above the Longwoods and Route 30 in Roxbury, New York. At the WIOX studios in Roxbury, 51 degrees, mostly cloudy skies, 6:30 Eastern Daylight Time.
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0: Well, thank you so much, Billy.

bless her old heart. Do you think she'd complain? Though life has been bitter, well, she'd live it again and carry the cross that seems more than her share. Just rocking alone in an old

0: Ah, there's a Mother's Day song for sure. Rocking Alone in an Old Rocking Chair. Billy Walker doing that version with Jerry Bird playing the steel guitar, written by Bob Miller. And that is an absolute classic. Don't know how many times that's been recorded by how many different people. From 1961 with Billy Walker, Rocking Alone in an Old Rocking Chair. And we're listening to Billy Walker and lots more right here. 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Margaretville Telephone Cable Channel 20 on the campus of SUNY Delhi in Delhi, New York, 107.5 FM. I'm Alan Reynolds. You know who you are. We're here together at Pure Country. We'll be for another half hour or so. 7 o'clock Eastern Time is when we got to clear out. We're listening to all varieties and styles of country music from 1922 up through the 1960s. Sometimes into the 70s, once in a while even newer, but it's got to be a song that reflects the sounds of pure country. 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On Facebook, Pure Country 913. Here's some country comedy from the Geezenslaws.
1: Thank you very much. Y'all, of course, know the ever-popular Son Geezenslaw. Favored wherever he goes. Hello, girls. Thanks for coming out. The girls drove in tonight from Driftwood. They was nearly late getting here. There was a sign that said, watch for deer. And they slowed down for the longest, watching for deer. And then, lo and behold, there was a sign that said, look out for falling rocks. So then they started looking out for falling rocks, and they run over a deer. Run over a deer. And Son was a little late himself. Son was, I asked him why he's so late. He said, well, I shampooed my hair. I said, what took so long? He said, well, it says right there on the bottle, lather, rinse, repeat. Lather, rinse, repeat. Lather, rinse. If I had a bigger bottle of shampoo, he wouldn't be here yet. You know what? You ever read on the side of a bottle of shampoo, the fine print? It says on there, if you get some of this in your eye, rinse it out. Now, who would have thought of that? You know what? Can you imagine yourself in the shower with a great big old glob of soap in your eye and you say, honey, what do I do? Where's that bottle at? Do I leave it in? Oh, here

0: Keith Bradford. 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There she is again. There's Roxy the weather dog. I don't know how she got in here this time, but she did. When she comes in whining and crying like that, jump behind the couch. We're not going to hear from her again. So I guess we better check with the National Weather Service for the Central Catskill Mountain region of upstate New York. And their forecast hasn't changed all evening. Chance of showers this afternoon. Well, I guess that's pretty well gone, but they were looking for a high near 53 degrees. Chance of showers tonight, low around 45. Chance of showers tomorrow, Sunday, with a high near 60. Mostly cloudy on Sunday night, low around 37 degrees. Currently at the WIOX studios in... Yeah, that's it. Got it right here. At the WIOX studios in Roxbury, New York, 51 degrees. Mostly cloudy skies. And at a couple other locations around the country, in Carlisle, Arkansas, Nick's Barbecue and Catfish Joint. Boy, that is a good place to eat. Not a truck stop by any means. It's a nice restaurant, but they have got a huge truck parking lot. And, boy, a lot of truckers pull in there. 82 degrees, mostly sunny skies. In Brady, Texas, that's where Tracy Pitcox maintains high standards at Heart of Texas Records. Justin Trevino lives there as well. He's a great singer, songwriter, performing. Big part of Heart of Texas Records, 87 degrees with sunny skies in Brady, Texas. Well, we're getting back into the country calendar again. Leroy Pullins was born May 12, 1940 in Elgin, Illinois. Carl Leroy Pullins. While in his teens, Leroy had put together a group with a few friends, and they called themselves the LeSabres. After a couple of years, that group broke up. Leroy made his way to Nashville, where he got a contract with Cap Records, and they wanted him to compete with the success Roger Miller was having with songs, well, wacky-type songs that were popular at the time. Although Leroy didn't achieve any real stardom, he did manage to put out some good humorous material.
1: Ba ba ba ba ba ba ba ba ba ba ba ba ba ba ba ba ba ba ba ba ba ba ba ba ba ba ba ba ba ba ba ba ba ba ba ba ba ba ba ba ba ba ba ba ba ba ba ba ba ba ba ba ba ba ba ba ba ba ba ba ba ba ba ba ba ba 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

can get a little wacky. There's Leroy Pullins from 1968. Gypsy Rose and I Don't Give a Curse. What the heck is he talking about there? An electrified kazoo. I'm trying to picture that thing. And before that, one that Leroy wrote himself. I'm a nut. Well, let's get back to Mother's Day.

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I'll be back here next Saturday from 4 p.m. till 6 p.m. Eastern Time for another 2 hours of pure country. 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At the WIOX studios in Roxbury, New York, 51 degrees, cloudy skies, 7 o'clock Eastern Daylight Time. WIOX Roxbury.

0: 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The Open Eye Theater, stimulating, enlightening, exhilarating, high-quality theater and educational programs for audiences of all ages in the Catskills, including Mariposa, Butterfly, a bilingual play for children and their adult friends about two neighbors separated by language and culture until La Mariposa, the butterfly, unites them in a new understanding of the world they share. Saturday, May 23rd at the Open Eye Theater on Main Street in Margaretville. A butterfly puppet workshop begins at 2, immediately followed by the play. More information at theopeneyetheater.org.
1: Well, doesn't that just sound adorable? Hello, hello. It is Saturday, May 9th in the year 2026, and I hope you're doing well this evening. Nicole Bomer here. You are listening to Smokin' Saturday, and we're going to be together straight on through till 10 o'clock. Now, if you listen to this program on a regular basis, you know that I group the music by theme, and I have a pretty neat one for you this evening. It seems that in the current music industry world, touring and live concerts are as important as ever. No one really sells albums anymore, so that's how the artist makes their money, that and also, of course, merchandising. Concert tickets have gotten astronomically high. It's almost unattainable for most people. And, you know, but you still see all over media of all kinds, you know, concert footage and all kinds of live performances. Now, the bigger stars always have opening acts, and sometimes the bigger the star is, if you get chosen as an opening act, that's going to just launch your career. I could list so many examples. But throughout rock history, there have been some really bizarre pairings. So the theme tonight, oddly enough, is strangest opening act bookings ever. And no doubt some of them have left music fans, such as myself, just scratching our collective heads. Most of the time, an opening act gels pretty well with the headliner. Rock bands, for instance, tend to open for other more well-known rock bands. Occasionally, though, for some reason, a very, very